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1: I've been rolling on the weekend. 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I've been floating

0: 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Keeping it on and on and on and on and on.
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0: Commander P.R. Johnson on Mars Flight 247.
1: Very well. Hold on, please. 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